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2: Chance of thunderstorms tonight. Otherwise, cloudy skies expected. Lows dip down to about 66. Southwesterly winds, 8 to 15 miles per hour. Mainly cloudy skies expected tomorrow. Chance of thunderstorms. High temperatures reach up to 82. 62 tomorrow night. Chance of thunderstorms Sunday and Monday. Mid-80s, Sunday, low-80s by Monday. For the Rockin' Eagle, 98.7. I'm Eagle Radio Staff Meteorologist Laura Lockwood. Currently, it's 75 degrees.
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3: Chance of thunderstorms tonight. Otherwise, cloudy skies expected. Lows dip down to about 66. Southwesterly winds 8 to 15 miles per hour. Mainly cloudy skies expected tomorrow. Chance of thunderstorms. High temperatures reach up to 82. 62 tomorrow night. Chance of thunderstorms Sunday and Monday. Mid-80s Sunday, low 80s by Monday. For the Rockin' Eagle, 98.7. I'm Eagle Radio Staff Meteorologist Laura Lockwood. Currently, it's 75 degrees.
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2: Chance of thunderstorms tonight. Otherwise, cloudy skies expected. Lows dip down to about 66. Southwesterly winds, 8 to 15 miles per hour. Mainly cloudy skies expected tomorrow. Chance of thunderstorms. High temperatures reach up to 82. 62 tomorrow night. Chance of thunderstorms Sunday and Monday. Mid-80s, Sunday, low-80s by Monday. For the Rockin' Eagle, 98.7. I'm Eagle Radio Staff Meteorologist Laura Lockwood. Currently, it's 75 degrees.
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2: Chance of thunderstorms tonight. Otherwise, cloudy skies expected. Lows dip down to about 66. Southwesterly winds, 8 to 15 miles per hour. Mainly cloudy skies expected tomorrow. Chance of thunderstorms. High temperatures reach up to 82. 62 tomorrow night. Chance of thunderstorms Sunday and Monday. Mid-80s Sunday, low-80s by Monday. For the Rockin' Eagle, 98.7. I'm Eagle Radio Staff Meteorologist Laura Lockwood. Currently, it's 75 degrees.
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2: Chance of thunderstorms tonight. Otherwise, cloudy skies expected. Lows dip down to about 66. Southwesterly winds, 8 to 15 miles per hour. Mainly cloudy skies expected tomorrow. Chance of thunderstorms. High temperatures reach up to 82. 62 tomorrow night. Chance of thunderstorms Sunday and Monday. Mid-80s, Sunday, low-80s by Monday. For the Rockin' Eagle, 98.7. I'm Eagle Radio Staff Meteorologist Laura Lockwood. Currently, it's 73 degrees.
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0: This July, turn up the volume at Ojibwa Casino, Barraga, and Marquette. 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
2: Chance of thunderstorms tonight. Otherwise, cloudy skies expected. Lows dip down to about 66. Southwesterly winds, 8 to 15 miles per hour. Mainly cloudy skies expected tomorrow. Chance of thunderstorms. High temperatures reach up to 82. 62 tomorrow night. Chance of thunderstorms Sunday and Monday. Mid-80s, Sunday, low-80s by Monday. 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I'm Eagle Radio Staff Meteorologist Laura Lockwood. Currently, it's 73 degrees.
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2: Chance of thunderstorms tonight. Otherwise, cloudy skies expected. Lows dip down to about 66. Southwesterly winds, 8 to 15 miles per hour. Mainly cloudy skies expected tomorrow. Chance of thunderstorms. High temperatures reach up to 82. 62 tomorrow night. Chance of thunderstorms Sunday and Monday. Mid-80s, Sunday, low-80s by Monday. For the Rockin' Eagle, 98.7. I'm Eagle Radio Staff Meteorologist Laura Lockwood. 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

0: 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This is rock. This is rock. Black hole sun,
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2: Chance of thunderstorms tonight, otherwise cloudy skies expected. Lows dip down to about 66. Southwesterly winds, 8 to 15 miles per hour. Mainly cloudy skies expected tomorrow. Chance of thunderstorms, high temperatures reach up to 82. 62 tomorrow night. Chance of thunderstorms, Sunday and Monday. Mid-80s, Sunday, low-80s, by Monday. For the Rockin' Eagle, 98.7. I'm Eagle Radio Staff Meteorologist Laura Lockwood. 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
2: Chance for storms overnight, otherwise cloudy skies. Lows level off around 66. Southwesterly winds 10 to 15 miles per hour. Highs around 82. Saturday, chance for storms. Mainly clear Saturday night, lows around 62. Chance of thunderstorms Sunday and Monday. Mid-80s, Sunday, low 80s by Monday. For the Rockin' Eagle, 98.7. I'm Eagle Radio staff meteorologist Laura Lockwood. Right now, it's 72 degrees.
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2: Chance for storms overnight. Otherwise, cloudy skies. Lows level off around 66. Southwesterly winds 10 to 15 miles per hour. Highs around 82. Saturday, chance for storms. Mainly clear Saturday night. Lows around 62. Chance of thunderstorms Sunday and Monday. Mid-80s. Sunday, low 80s by Monday. For the Rockin' Eagle, 98.7. I'm Eagle Radio staff meteorologist Laura Lockwood. Right now, it's 72 degrees.

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2: Chance for storms overnight, otherwise cloudy skies. Lows level off around 66. Southwesterly winds 10 to 15 miles per hour. Highs around 82. Saturday, chance for storms. Mainly cleared Saturday night, lows around 62. Chance of thunderstorms Sunday and Monday. Mid-80s, Sunday, low 80s by Monday. For the Rockin' Eagle, 98.7. I'm Eagle Radio staff meteorologist Laura Lockwood. Currently, it's 72 degrees.
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4: Chance for storms overnight, otherwise cloudy skies. Lows of aloft around 66. Southwesterly winds 10 to 15 miles per hour. Highs around 82. Saturday, chance for storms. Mainly cleared Saturday night, lows around 62. Chance of thunderstorms Sunday and Monday. Mid-80s, Sunday, low 80s by Monday. For the Rockin' Eagle, 98.7. I'm Eagle Radio staff meteorologist Laura Lockwood. Currently, it's 72 degrees.

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United takes its time. About to check outside the game. You know what I'm talking about. 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They got a lot of nice girls.

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2: Chance for storms overnight, otherwise cloudy skies. Lows of a low of around 66. Southwesterly winds 10 to 15 miles per hour. Highs around 82. Saturday, chance for storms. Mainly cleared Saturday night, lows around 62. Chance of thunderstorms Sunday and Monday. Mid-80s, Sunday, low 80s by Monday. For the Rockin' Eagle, 98.7. I'm Eagle Radio staff meteorologist Laura Lockwood. Right now, it's 73 degrees.
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4: Chance for storms overnight, otherwise cloudy skies. Lows level off around 66. Southwesterly winds 10 to 15 miles per hour. Highs around 82. Saturday, chance for storms. Mainly clear Saturday night, lows around 62. Chance of thunderstorms Sunday and Monday. Mid-80s, Sunday, low 80s by Monday. For the Rockin' Eagle, 98.7. I'm Eagle Radio staff meteorologist Laura Lockwood. Right now, it's 73 degrees.

0: 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The Rockin' Eagle. 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
2: Cloudy overnight with a chance for storms. Lows around 66. Southwest winds 10 to 15 miles per hour. Chance of thunderstorms Saturday 81. Mainly clear skies Saturday night. Lows level off around 62. Highs level off around 87 Sunday with a slight chance for showers. Chance of thunderstorms 78 on Monday. For the Rockin' Eagle, 98.7. I'm Eagle Radio staff meteorologist Laura Lockwood. Currently, it's 72 degrees.
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0: Hey, it's Mitch Bolo. 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
3: Cloudy overnight with a chance for storms. Lows around 66. Southwest winds 10 to 15 miles per hour. Chance of thunderstorms Saturday 81. Mainly clear skies Saturday night. Lows level off around 62. Highs level off around 87 Sunday with a slight chance for showers. Chance of thunderstorms, 78 on Monday. For the Rockin' Eagle, 98.7. I'm Eagle Radio staff meteorologist Laura Lockwood. Currently, it's 72 degrees.

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1: 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That's the best part.
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2: Cloudy overnight with a chance for storms. Lows around 66. Southwest winds 10 to 15 miles per hour. Chance of thunderstorms Saturday, 81. Mainly clear skies Saturday night. Lows level off around 62. Highs level off around 87 Sunday with a slight chance for showers. Chance of thunderstorms 78 on Monday. For the Rockin' Eagle, 98.7. I'm Eagle Radio staff meteorologist Laura Lockwood. Right now, it's 71 degrees.
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2: Cloudy overnight with a chance for storms. Lows around 66. Southwest winds 10 to 15 miles per hour. Chance of thunderstorms Saturday 81. Mainly clear skies Saturday night. Lows level off around 62. Highs level off around 87 Sunday with a slight chance for showers. Chance of thunderstorms 78 on Monday. For the Rockin' Eagle 98.7, I'm Eagle Radio staff meteorologist Laura Lockwood. Right now, it's 71 degrees.

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2: Mainly cloudy skies expected today with a chance of thunderstorms. Highs level off around 81. West winds 10 to 15 miles per hour. Tonight, lows dip down to about 62. Slight chance for showers tomorrow. Daytime highs approaching 87. Partly cloudy skies. Cooler Monday and Tuesday with highs in the upper 70s. Chance for storms Monday. For Rockin' Eagle 98.7, I'm Eagle Radio staff meteorologist Laura Lockwood. Right now, 70.
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2: Mainly cloudy skies expected today with a chance of thunderstorms. Highs level off around 81. West winds 10 to 15 miles per hour. Tonight, lows dip down to about 62. Slight chance for showers tomorrow. Daytime highs approaching 87. Partly cloudy skies. Cooler Monday and Tuesday with highs in the upper 70s. Chance for storms Monday. For Rockin' Eagle 98.7, I'm Eagle Radio staff meteorologist Laura Lockwood. 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
2: Mainly cloudy skies expected today with a chance of thunderstorms. Highs level off around 81. West winds 10 to 15 miles per hour. Tonight, lows dip down to about 62. Slight chance for showers tomorrow. Daytime highs approaching 87. Partly cloudy skies. Cooler Monday and Tuesday with highs in the upper 70s. Chance for storms Monday. For Rockin' Eagle 98.7, I'm Eagle Radio staff meteorologist Laura Lockwood. Currently 68.
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0: Ready for powwow? KBIC's 48th annual powwow is going on now at the Ojibwa Campground in Barraca. Grand entries are today at 1 and 7, and the final grand entry is tomorrow at noon. Joel Surrett and John Teller Jr. will be the MCs with host Drum Summer Cloud. Jump in during the intertribal dance, see the women's jingle, men's woodland, girls' jingle ages 6 to 17, and boys' woodland ages 6 to 17. The head veteran is Lawrence Williams. There will be food and craft booths through Vendor Alley. Plus, the pop-up specials and the two-step competition is this evening at 11 p.m. The KBIC powwow is going on now.
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6: Mainly cloudy skies expected today with a chance of thunderstorms. Highs level off around 81. West winds 10 to 15 miles per hour. Tonight, lows dip down to about 62. Slight chance for showers tomorrow. Daytime highs approaching 87. Partly cloudy skies. Cooler Monday and Tuesday with highs in the upper 70s. Chance for storms Monday. For Rockin' Eagle 98.7, I'm Eagle Radio staff meteorologist Laura Lockwood. Currently 68.

0: Here's another Native History Minute brought to you by the Ojibwa Casinos of Barriga and Marquette.
1: Turn up the heat the last three Saturdays in July at Ojibwa Casino with the Summer Cash and Barbecue Bash. 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And one lucky guest will fire things up with the grand prize, a Traeger Woodridge Elite Grill complete with pellets. 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
2: Native Americans have a rich history in sports dating back to the early days of North America. Many indigenous communities have long-standing traditions of athletic competition with games such as lacrosse, stickball, and various foot races being played for centuries. In modern times, Native Americans have continued to make significant contributions to sports at all levels. Some notable Native American athletes include Jim Thorpe, Billy Mills, and Juanique Horn Miller, who have all achieved success in their respective sports and inspired generations of young athletes. Despite this legacy, Native American athletes continue to face challenges relating to underfunding, lack of access to resources, and cultural appropriation in sports. Nonetheless, many indigenous athletes continue to succeed and represent their communities with pride and distinction.
0: This has been another Native History Minute brought to you by the Ojibwa Casinos of Barriga and Marquette.
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2: Mainly cloudy skies expected today with a chance of thunderstorms. Highs level off around 81. West winds 10 to 15 miles per hour. Tonight, lows dip down to about 62. Slight chance for showers tomorrow. Daytime highs approaching 87. Partly cloudy skies. Cooler Monday and Tuesday with highs in the upper 70s. Chance for storms Monday. For Rockin' Eagle 98.7, I'm Eagle Radio staff meteorologist Laura Lockwood. Currently, it's 66 degrees.
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7: Mainly cloudy skies expected today with a chance of thunderstorms. Highs level off around 81. West winds 10 to 15 miles per hour. Tonight, lows dip down to about 62. Slight chance for showers tomorrow. Daytime highs approaching 87. Partly cloudy skies. Cooler Monday and Tuesday with highs in the upper 70s. Chance for storms Monday. For Rockin' Eagle 98.7, I'm Eagle Radio staff meteorologist Laura Lockwood. Currently, it's 66 degrees.

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2: Chance of thunderstorms today. Otherwise, sunshine mixed with clouds at times. Daytime highs approaching 81. Winds out of the west, 10 to 15 miles per hour. 62 tonight, mainly clear. Sunshine mixed with clouds at times. Tomorrow, slight chance for showers. Highs level off around 87. Upper 70s, Monday and Tuesday, with a chance for storms Monday. For the Rockin' Eagle, 98.7. I'm Eagle Radio staff meteorologist Laura Lockwood. Right now, it's 65 degrees.
3: Ready for powwow? KBIC's 48th annual powwow is going on now at the Ojibwa Campground in Barrica. Grand entries are today at 1 and 7, and the final grand entry is tomorrow at noon. Joel Surrett and John Teller Jr. will be the MCs with host drum Summer Cloud. Jump in during the intertribal dance, see the women's jingle, men's woodland, girls' jingle ages 6 to 17, and boys' woodland ages 6 to 17. The head veteran is Lawrence Williams. There will be food and craft booths through Vendor Alley. Plus, the pop-up specials and the two-step competition is this evening at 11 p.m. The KBIC powwow is going on now.
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4: Chance of thunderstorms today. Otherwise, sunshine mixed with clouds at times. Daytime highs approaching 81. Winds out of the west, 10 to 15 miles per hour. 62 tonight, mainly clear. Sunshine mixed with clouds at times. Tomorrow, slight chance for showers. Highs level off around 87. Upper 70s, Monday and Tuesday, with a chance for storms Monday. For the Rockin' Eagle, 98.7. I'm Eagle Radio staff meteorologist Laura Lockwood. Right now, it's 65 degrees.

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We're the UP's rock. 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
2: Chance of thunderstorms today. Otherwise, sunshine mixed with clouds at times. Daytime highs approaching 81. Winds out of the west, 10 to 15 miles per hour. 62 tonight, mainly clear. Sunshine mixed with clouds at times tomorrow. Slight chance for showers. Highs level off around 87. Upper 70s, Monday and Tuesday, with a chance for storms Monday. For the Rock and Eagle, 98.7. I'm Eagle Radio Staff Meteorologist Laura Lockwood. 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
4: Ready for powwow? KVIC's 48th annual powwow is going on now at the Ojibwa Campground in Farragut. Grand entries are today at 1 and 7, and the final grand entry is tomorrow at noon. Joel Surrett and John Taylor Jr. will be the MCs with host drum Summer Cloud. Jump in during the intertribal dance, see the women's jingle, men's woodwind, girls' jingle ages 6 to 17, and boys' woodwind ages 6 to 17. The head veteran is Lawrence Williams. There will be food and craft booths through Vendor Alley. Plus, the pop-up specials and the two-step competition is this evening at 11 p.m. The KBIC Powwow is going on now.

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1: Silicon Valley, silicon, psilocybin and milligrams of the new age fix. The only rare thing left is the New York strip. I heard they want the old me. Get off my new age.

0: This is What's Up on Eagle Radio, brought to you by the Keweenaw Bay Ojibwa Community College. The Art and Chill Teen Art Club meets monthly on the second Friday at the Portage Lake District Library at 4 o'clock. It gives teens a chance to explore traditional art media. Kaleidoscope's monthly STEAM Saturdays offers kids ages 5 and up an opportunity to experience hands-on science and art activities. Kaleidoscope staff will be available to assist and will provide supplemental and complementary activities so that all family members can be engaged in age-appropriate projects. 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This message is brought to you by the Keweenaw Bay Ojibwa Community College. 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
9: Chance of thunderstorms today. Otherwise, sunshine mixed with clouds at times. Daytime highs approaching 81. Winds out of the west, 10 to 15 miles per hour. 62 tonight, mainly clear. Sunshine mixed with clouds at times tomorrow. Slight chance for showers. Highs level off around 87. Upper 70s, Monday and Tuesday, with a chance for storms Monday. For the Rockin' Eagle, 98.7. I'm Eagle Radio staff meteorologist Laura Lockwood. 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
2: Sunshine mixed with clouds at times today, with daytime highs approaching 81. Westerly winds 10 to 15 miles per hour. Lows dip down to about 62 tonight, mainly clear skies. Slight chance for showers tomorrow, highs around 87. Sunshine mixed with clouds at times. Turning cooler Monday and Tuesday with highs in the upper 70s. Chance of thunderstorms Monday. For the Rockin' Eagle, 98.7. I'm Eagle Radio Staff Meteorologist Laura Lockwood. Currently, it's 71 degrees.
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9: Sunshine mixed with clouds at times today, with daytime highs approaching 81. Westerly winds 10 to 15 miles per hour. Lows dip down to about 62 tonight, mainly clear skies. Slight chance for showers tomorrow, highs around 87. Sunshine mixed with clouds at times. Turning cooler Monday and Tuesday with highs in the upper 70s. Chance of thunderstorms Monday. For the Rockin' Eagle, 98.7. I'm Eagle Radio Staff Meteorologist Laura Lockwood. Currently, it's 71 degrees.

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2: Sunshine mixed with clouds at times today, with daytime highs approaching 81. Westerly winds 10 to 15 miles per hour. Lows dip down to about 62. Tonight, mainly clear skies. Slight chance for showers tomorrow. Highs around 87. Sunshine mixed with clouds at times. Turning cooler Monday and Tuesday with highs in the upper 70s. Chance of thunderstorms Monday. For the Rockin' Eagle, 98.7. I'm Eagle Radio Staff Meteorologist Laura Lockwood. Currently, it's 72 degrees.
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0: everybody. This is Mitch Polo for Eagle Radio. Wanted to let you know that the 48th annual Mwanje Ding Powwow continues today at the Ojibwa Campground in Baraga. And if you haven't made it out yet, you've still got plenty to experience. The noon grand entry is coming up soon with another spectacular grand entry tonight at 7 p.m. Throughout the day, you can enjoy incredible traditional dancing, powerful drum groups, authentic native foods, local vendors, arts, crafts, and specials featuring jingle dance dancers, woodland dance, two-step, and the hand drum contest. It's a weekend filled with culture and community and celebration for the whole family. Then tomorrow, the powwow wraps up with one final grand entry at noon. So come join the Keweenaw Bay Indian community for the 48th annual Mwanje Ding Powwow, happening now through Sunday at the Ojibwa Campgrounds in Baraga. Everyone is welcome. We'll see you there.
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10: Sunshine mixed with clouds at times today, with daytime highs approaching 81. Westerly winds 10 to 15 miles per hour. Lows dip down to about 62 tonight, mainly clear skies. Slight chance for showers tomorrow, highs around 87. Sunshine mixed with clouds at times. Turning cooler Monday and Tuesday, with highs in the upper 70s. Chance of thunderstorms Monday. For the Rockin' Eagle, 98.7, I'm Eagle Radio staff meteorologist Laura Lockwood. Currently, it's 72 degrees.

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0: Hey, everybody. This is Mitch Polo for Eagle Radio. Wanted to let you know that the 48th annual Wandjia Ding Powwow continues today at the Ojibwa Campground in Baraga. And if you haven't made it out yet, you've still got plenty to experience. The noon grand entry is coming up soon with another spectacular grand entry tonight at 7 p.m. Throughout the day, you can enjoy incredible traditional dancing, powerful drum groups, authentic native foods, local vendors, arts, crafts, and specials featuring jingle dance dancers, woodland dance, two-step, and the hand drum contest. It's a weekend filled with culture and community and celebration for the whole family. Then tomorrow, the powwow wraps up with one final grand entry at noon. So come join the Keweenaw Bay Indian community for the 48th annual Wandjia Ding Powwow, happening now through Sunday at the Ojibwa Campgrounds in Baraga. Everyone is welcome. We'll see you there.
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3: Ready for powwow? KBIC's 48th annual powwow is going on now at the Ojibwa Campground in Baraga. Grand entries are today at 1 and 7, and the final grand entry is tomorrow at noon. Joel Surrett and John Taylor Jr. will be the MCs with host drum Summer Cloud. Jump in during the intertribal dance, see the women's jingle, men's woodland, girls' jingle ages 6 to 17, and boys' woodland ages 6 to 17. The head veteran is Lawrence Williams. There will be food and craft booths through Vendor Alley. Plus, the pop-up specials and the two-step competition is this evening at 11 p.m. The KBIC Powwow is going on now.

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2: Partly cloudy skies this afternoon with highs around 81. West winds 8 to 15 miles per hour. Lows around 62 tonight. Sunshine mixed with clouds at times tomorrow. Slight chance for showers. High temperatures reach up to 87. Cooler Monday and Tuesday with highs in the upper 70s. Chance of thunderstorms Monday. For the Rockin' Eagle, 98.7. I'm Eagle Radio staff meteorologist Laura Lockwood. Currently 74.
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7: Partly cloudy skies this afternoon, with highs around 81. West winds 8 to 15 miles per hour. Lows around 62 tonight. Sunshine mixed with clouds at times tomorrow. Slight chance for showers. High temperatures reach up to 87. Cooler Monday and Tuesday, with highs in the upper 70s. Chance of thunderstorms Monday. For the Rock and Eagle, 98.7. I'm Eagle Radio staff meteorologist Laura Lockwood. Currently 74.
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6: Hey, everybody, this is Mitch Bolo for Eagle Radio. And if you missed the noon grand entry here at the 48th Annual Mwanjeting Powwow, don't worry, there's still a lot happening today at the Ojibwa Campgrounds in Barriga. The grounds are full of activity this afternoon with traditional dancing, incredible singing, native foods, arts and crafts, and vendors, plus special competitions continuing throughout the day. This year's host drum is Summer Cloud, joined by invited drums Raining Thunder and Young Kingbird. Your MCs are Joel Surrett and John Teller Jr., with Chaskay LeBlanc serving as arena director. And you'll see head female dancer Tatiana Wright, head male dancer Misun Rendon Mills, and head veteran Lawrence Williams helping lead the celebration. Then tonight, everyone gathers again for another spectacular grand entry at 7 o'clock. So if you've never been to a powwow, it's a great opportunity to experience the culture and the music, the dancing, and the community. And if today doesn't work out for you, you still have one more chance tomorrow with the final grand entry at noon. Everyone is welcome at the 48th Annual Mwanjeting Powwow here in Barriga. Hope to see you there.
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0: 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If you just missed the new grand entry, don't worry. There's still a full afternoon of activities ahead. The grounds are alive with traditional dancing, incredible singing, native food, arts and crafts, and vendors from all over the region. This year's host drum is Summer Cloud, joined by invited drums Raining Thunder and Young Kingbird. Joel Surrett and John Teller Jr. are your MCs, with Chaskay LeBlanc serving as arena director. Then tonight, everyone gathers once again for another spectacular grand entry at 7 o'clock. If you've never experienced a powwow before, this is a great opportunity to come out and see what it's all about. From the Ojibwe Campground in Baraga, I'm Mitch Bolo, broadcasting for Eagle Radio.
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3: Partly cloudy skies this afternoon with highs around 81. West winds 8 to 15 miles per hour. Lows around 62 tonight. Sunshine mixed with clouds at times tomorrow. Slight chance for showers. High temperatures reach up to 87. Cooler Monday and Tuesday with highs in the upper 70s. Chance of thunderstorms Monday. For the Rockin' Eagle, 98.7. I'm Eagle Radio staff meteorologist Laura Lockwood. Currently 74.
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5: 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KVIC's 48th annual powwow is going on now at the Ojibwe Campground in Baraga. 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
8: Partly cloudy skies this afternoon with highs around 81. West winds 8 to 15 miles per hour. Lows around 62 tonight. Sunshine mixed with clouds at times tomorrow. Slight chance for showers. High temperatures reach up to 87. Cooler Monday and Tuesday with highs in the upper 70s. Chance of thunderstorms Monday. For the Rockin' Eagle, 98.7. I'm Eagle Radio staff meteorologist Laura Lockwood. Currently 74.
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5: 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In your car, in the office, or with your brother's girlfriend. Hey, we're just doing our job. The Rockin' Eagle.

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2: Partly cloudy skies this afternoon with highs around 81. West winds 8 to 15 miles per hour. Lows around 62 tonight. Sunshine mixed with clouds at times tomorrow. Slight chance for showers. High temperatures reach up to 87. Cooler Monday and Tuesday with highs in the upper 70s. Chance of thunderstorms Monday. For the Rockin' Eagle, 98.7. I'm Eagle Radio staff meteorologist Laura Lockwood. Right now, 73.
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5: Partly cloudy skies this afternoon with highs around 81. West winds 8 to 15 miles per hour. Lows around 62 tonight. Sunshine mixed with clouds at times tomorrow. Slight chance for showers. High temperatures reach up to 87. Cooler Monday and Tuesday with highs in the upper 70s. Chance of thunderstorms Monday. For the Rockin' Eagle, 98.7. I'm Eagle Radio staff meteorologist Laura Lockwood. Right now, 73.
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0: Hey, everyone. Mitch Bolo here, once again broadcasting for the 48th annual Mwanjining Powwow for Eagle Radio. It's been a fantastic afternoon so far, and there's still plenty of time to make your way over before tonight, 7 p.m. grand entry. Take a walk through the vendor area, grab some amazing food, check out the arts and crafts, and spend some time enjoying the traditional dancing and incredible drum groups. This year's celebration is led by host drum Summer Cloud, with Raining Thunder and Young Kingbird also filling the arbor with some amazing singing throughout the weekend. Whether it's your very first powwow or you come every year, it's always a great experience. We'd love to see you out here. I'm Mitch Bolo, broadcasting from Berga for Eagle Radio.
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2: Sunshine mixed with clouds at times this afternoon, with daytime highs approaching 81. Westerly winds 8 to 15 miles per hour. Mainly clear skies tonight, lows dip down to about 62. High temperatures reach up to 87 tomorrow. Slight chance of thunderstorms. Cooler Monday and Tuesday with highs in the upper 70s. Chance of thunderstorms Monday. For the Rock and Eagle, 98.7. I'm Eagle Radio staff meteorologist Laura Lockwood. Currently 72.
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9: Sunshine mixed with clouds at times this afternoon, with daytime highs approaching 81. Westerly winds 8 to 15 miles per hour. Mainly clear skies tonight, lows dip down to about 62. High temperatures reach up to 87 tomorrow. Slight chance of thunderstorms. Cooler Monday and Tuesday with highs in the upper 70s. Chance of thunderstorms Monday. For the Rock and Eagle, 98.7. I'm Eagle Radio staff meteorologist Laura Lockwood. Currently 72.
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0: Hey, it's Mitch Bolo. 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
2: Lows dip down to about 63 tonight under mainly clear skies. Westerly winds around 5 miles per hour. A mix of clouds and sun tomorrow. Slight chance for storms. High of 86. Lows dip down to about 62 tomorrow night. Slight chance of thunderstorms. Cooler Monday and Tuesday with highs in the upper 70s. Chance for storms Monday. For the Rockin' Eagle, 98.7. I'm Eagle Radio staff meteorologist Laura Lockwood. Right now, 75.
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6: Ready for powwow? KBIC's 48th annual powwow is going on now at the Ojibwa Campground in Berrega. Grand entries are today at 1 and 7, and the final grand entry is tomorrow at noon. Joel Surrett and John Teller Jr. will be the MCs with host drum Summer Cloud. Jump in during the intertribal dance, see the women's jingle, men's woodwind, girls' jingle ages 6 to 17, and boys' woodwind ages 6 to 17. The head veteran is Lawrence Williams. There will be food and craft booths through Vendor Alley. Plus, the pop-up specials and the two-step competition is this evening at 11 p.m. The KBIC powwow is going on now.
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8: Lows dip down to about 63 tonight under mainly clear skies. Westerly winds around 5 miles per hour. A mix of clouds and sun tomorrow. Slight chance for storms. High of 86. Lows dip down to about 62 tomorrow night. Slight chance of thunderstorms. Cooler Monday and Tuesday with highs in the upper 70s. Chance for storms Monday. For the Rock and Eagle, 98.7. I'm Eagle Radio staff meteorologist Laura Lockwood. Right now, 75.
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adoration, and I revel in your fear. But it's your imagination that has brought you here. 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
2: Lows dip down to about 63 tonight under mainly clear skies. Westerly winds around 5 miles per hour. A mix of clouds and sun tomorrow. Slight chance for storms. High of 86. Lows dip down to about 62 tomorrow night. Slight chance of thunderstorms. Cooler Monday and Tuesday with highs in the upper 70s. Chance for storms Monday. For the Rock and Eagle, 98.7. I'm Eagle Radio staff meteorologist Laura Lockwood. Currently 77.
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5: In this one, we'll talk about Medal of Honor recipient Master Sergeant Woodrow W. Keeble, who showed incredible bravery and selflessness during combat near Sansan-ni, Korea, on October 20th, 1951. Acting as platoon leader for Company G, 19th Infantry, for the U.S. Army, he led the support platoon in an attack on Hill 765, a steep, heavily defended enemy position. When he saw his fellow soldiers pinned down by intense enemy fire from three fortified positions, Keeble rushed to their aid without hesitation, crawling forward alone under heavy fire. He got close to the first enemy machine gun nest and destroyed it with a grenade. He then moved on to the second position and took it out the same way. Despite the enemy now focusing all their firepower on him, Keeble advanced to the third emplacement and neutralized it as well. As his unit pushed forward, Keeble continued laying down accurate fire on enemy trenches, causing heavy casualties. His extraordinary courage and dedication to duty not only saved lives, but also brought great honor to himself, his unit, and the United States Army. From the Revolutionary War to the modern-day wars against terrorism, the contributions of Native American soldiers, sailors, airmen, Marines, and Coast Guard members have been integral to the defense of our country.
6: This has been another Native History Minute brought to you by the Ojibwa Casinos of Berrega and Marquette.
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8: Lows dip down to about 63 tonight under mainly clear skies. Westerly winds around 5 miles per hour. A mix of clouds and sun tomorrow. Slight chance for storms. High of 86. Lows dip down to about 62 tomorrow night. Slight chance of thunderstorms. Cooler Monday and Tuesday with highs in the upper 70s. Chance for storms Monday. For the Rockin' Eagle, 98.7. I'm Eagle Radio staff meteorologist Laura Lockwood. Currently 77.
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Mitch Molo with Eagle Radio coming to you for the 48th annual Mwanja Ding Powwow at the Ojibwe Campground in Baraga. We're getting closer to one of the highlights of the weekend, the 7 o'clock grand entry. The afternoon has been filled with incredible dancing, powerful singing, competitions, great food, and a wonderful crowd. And there's still time to make it out before everyone gathers once again this evening. You'll hear Summer Cloud, along with Raining Thunder, Young Kingbird, and the visiting drum groups, while Joel Surrett and John Teller Jr. guide the celebration throughout the evening. If you're looking for a great way to spend your Saturday night in the UP, this is it. We hope to see you here in Baraga. I'm Mitch Bolo, broadcasting for Eagle Radio.

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2: We'll dip down to about 63 tonight under mainly clear skies. Westerly winds around 5 miles per hour. A mix of clouds and sun tomorrow. Slight chance for storms. High of 86. We'll dip down to about 62 tomorrow night. Slight chance of thunderstorms. Cooler Monday and Tuesday with highs in the upper 70s. Chance for storms Monday. For the Rockin' Eagle, 98.7. I'm Eagle Radio staff meteorologist Laura Lockwood. Currently 77.
3: 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The L.A. Lloyd Rock 30 begins now.
4: Summer of 2026 is just flying by, man. It's the final weekend of July. School's going to be starting back pretty soon. And, well, here I am to count them down again. Year number 27 of the L.A. Lloyd Rock 30 is underway. And the return of my good friend Dan Marcella for his third appearance as guest co-host. We last spoke with Dan back in March when they were talking about their big song Gasoline that had a great run on the Rock 30. And they've got a new one now called Disconnected that we'll play later on today. Talk about that song. Talk about the video. And get some insight from Dan Marcella from Story of the Year. We begin now with number 30 from Seven Dust, dropping from 22. It's called Unbreakable on the Rock 30. We were

30 years into their career in 7Dust still refuses to take whatever happens to be fashionable, unbreakable from their 15th studio album, One, and it comes in at number 30. Had a great run, though, down from 22. Now, our next one is a debut for you from Ashes to New, where Matt B. from the band says it's one of those songs where the writing and production immediately connected, even beyond the meaning of the lyrics, and became an early centerpiece for their album Reflections. Let's get to it right now. Die For You, debuting at 29 from Ashes to New, is on The Rock 30.

0: for you.
1: Die for You, that is From Ashes to New, and they debut at number 29 on the L.A. Lloyd Rock 30. Counting them down today with Dan Marcella from Story of the Year for his third appearance. We last spoke back in March. Welcome back to the show, man.
2: Yeah, happy to be back. Thanks for hanging with me. Yeah, we're out on the road with Silverstein right now, and we're only about a weekend, but got a day off today. Just hanging out in a hotel.
1: Yeah, appreciate you taking some time to hang out with us today, man. Well, it's been about 5 months since your album Arson was released. So what has kind of been one of the surprising opinions or maybe feedback you've heard from the fans that may have surprised you or didn't expect to hear?
2: You never know when you're writing and recording the album because you're just like so in it. You don't know if the songs are good or like what you're making. You're just trying to make the best record possible, you know? So then when it comes out, it's like a whole different experience. And it's been surprisingly positive, you know, people are really loving it, really connecting to all the songs. And, that's what you hope for, but you never know if that's going to be the case. So yeah, it's been super positive. I wouldn't say surprising necessarily. That's what you hope for, but, we're just really happy with, the fact that we can, you know, still be putting out good quality music after 20 something years and still be proud of what we're doing. That's the goal, and it's working out.
1: It definitely is. And we're going to be debuting a new song from Story of the Year later on today called Disconnected, and continue our conversation with Dan Marcella, the vocalist. Now we bring on another big song for you, Black Veil Bride. Slipping one, though, 27-28. It's Vindicate on the Rock 30. I feel the

Black Veil Brides hope they're not in trouble, but they do drop one 27-28. That one is called Vindicate. We've got a lot of big debuts for you. And the next one coming in at 27 is with Motionless and White. And Chris Motionless originally wrote this song called R.I.P. based on a romantic breakup. But then, you know, he realized it could describe something any deeply important relationship goes through, a partner, a friend, or even a family member. And he brought in Skylar Gray. She's got this haunting voice that really takes the emotion somewhere that he said he couldn't have reached alone. So that's a great setup for it as it debuts at number 27, R.I.P. This is Motionless and White on The Rock 30. If you-

0: Big debut at 27. It's called R.I.P. from Motionless and White. It's L.A. Lloyd hanging out with Dan Marcella from Story of the Year. And coming up, we're going to talk about how he and some other members of the band have become husbands and fathers and how that's changed not only life off stage, but Story of the Year's chemistry on stage as well.
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0: Hey, I hope you've noticed all the different ways we are reaching out to you, not only here on this amazing radio station with the Rock 30 countdown every weekend, but also you can catch up with us daily on our social media. 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Just go to the YouTube channel, search for L.A. Lloyd, and you'll find Rock 30 TV with a lot of cool shorts on there. Videos from previous guest co-hosts we've had on the show as well, and we'd love for you to subscribe, so make sure you do it today. And don't forget, all right, let's bring on another big debut now at 26. It was your L.A. Lloyd Pick of the Week last weekend, Blindfold from Wage War on the Rock 30.

0: A lot of debuts on The Rock 30, but still that one's not the highest, even though it does come in at 26, Wage War doing Blindfold. We're counting him down with Dan today from Story of the Year. And early in your career, you learn how to be in a band, and then later you had to learn how to balance that with being a husband and a father also. So what wisdom have those experiences given you, you know, to kind of find that right balance that works for you?
1: Yeah, we took a few years when our kids, three of us all had kids around the same time. Now my kids are almost 14 and 10. So There was that group, that few years where they were young and none of us really wanted to be on the road a bunch. So we did kind of dial it back. We were still doing shows here and there, but just not a lot of touring. So I don't know. Now that they're a little older, it's much easier. You know, you can call and be like, hey, I'm in Pittsburgh today. And they're like, cool, what's that? I don't know what Pittsburgh, you know, it's like, cool, Dad, what are you doing? Come home.
2: Tell them you're hanging out at the mall there in Pittsburgh.
1: Yeah, it's a cool spot, man. It's a really cool Hilton or whatever, Crown Plaza, wherever we are. But yeah, now we have like our system of, we don't do more than a month. Usually it's like this tour is about 30 days. So we try to just keep it about a month, and then we're home for a month or two, you know, just space it out, you know, because we can all leave for a few weeks and not lose our minds. But after that, it's like I have to go hang out with my family, you know.
2: Yeah.
1: So we're all kind of in agreement. We tour as much as we can, but we keep it, you know, we keep space in there and don't leave for too long. That's how we keep our sanity.
0: You know, it seems like everyone's searching for the perfect work-life balance. Seems like you got it figured out, Dan. That's pretty cool, man. We will play more music from Story of the Year later on today. More conversation with Dan as well. Now we bring on Theory of a Dead Man, moving up 30 to 25 with Winnebago, Lay Low. Oh.

0: Big old jump for Fozzy, 29 to 24 with I Know Evil. L.A. Lloyd counting him down with Story of the Year. And you know, some songs become instant hits, and it seems others take years to find their audience. And next, Dan Marcella is going to tell you which Story of the Year song surprised the band by growing into fan favorites long after they were released.
1: Oh, oh, oh, O'Reilly.
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7: 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We're getting closer to one of the highlights of the weekend, the 7 o'clock grand entry. The afternoon has been filled with incredible dancing, powerful singing, competitions, great food, and a wonderful crowd. And there's still time to make it out before everyone gathers once again this evening. You'll hear Summer Cloud along with Raining Thunder, Young Kingbird, and the visiting drum groups, while Joel Surrett and John Teller Jr. guide the celebration throughout the evening. 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We hope to see you here in Baraga. I'm Mitch Bolo, broadcasting for Eagle Radio.
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0: Dan Marcella from Story of the Year is my guest today. And, you know, songs have a funny way of revealing themselves over time, Dan. Has there been any songs from your latest album, Arson, that's kind of taken on a completely different identity than what it was originally intended? And if so, what do you think the fans discovered in it before you did?
13: Yeah, a lot of songs evolve and change so much in the studio. Like a song like Disconnected, we rewrote that song like 2 or 3 times, like different choruses and different verses. And you know, you get it done and you're like, all right, well, that's kind of cool, but let's rewrite this part. And then you rewrite that part. And then it's like, well, that's better than this now. And so a lot of that stuff changes so much in the process. But there's a song called 3 AM that a lot of fans have definitely been loving, and we've been playing that a lot live already. I think lyrically that one just connects with a lot of people. You know, it's about us having kids and being on the road, being away from your family, and like, you know, the hardships of living both worlds there. And that one hits a lot of people very personally. So we haven't played a whole lot of them live yet or anything. So, you know, it's like, I don't know how people are going to react to them live yet.
0: Well, I think you need to add a few more into the set list, my friend, with this awesome tour you're currently on with Silverstein. We've had a lot of debuts this week, but the highest belongs to Marilyn Manson. The new one is called Exit Wound, debuting at 23 on the Rock 30.

0: That is Ryan Purge, who was with us last week as guest co-host, moving up 25 to 22 at Sour. Boy, we had a lot of people viewing the reels and the long-form video we have of that interview on Rock 30 TV. Have you seen it yet? Make sure you check it out, and don't forget to subscribe when you go to Rock 30 TV on YouTube.
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2: Having a great time counting him down with Dan from Story of the Year. And after more than two decades together, I would imagine the biggest challenge really is improving that you can still write great songs. It's kind of finding new ways to surprise all of you in the band. So what still excites the four of you creatively today and maybe wouldn't have, you know, excited Story of the Year 20 years ago?
3: Everything usually starts with guitar. Like Ryan writes so much music. Like he's in the back of the bus right now writing demos for our next record that who knows when we'll start working on that. But yeah, it usually starts out with some kind of riff and we're like, oh, that's cool. And we don't think about,

0: wasting time at the Upheaval Festival due to the air quality index there. She decided not to perform, even though her band came out and did the full set instrumentally, no vocals. That's kind of interesting for the fans, I guess. Number 21 for Poppy Now, this is called Time Will Tell on The Rock 30.
1: It's Natalie!

Time will tell. That's Poppy at number 21. And your L.A. Lloyd pick of the week is from an artist who calls himself Let Down. His real name is Blake Coddington and kind of follows the path of building an audience through painfully honest songs instead of polishing away the rough edges. This is called Do It for the Love. The artist known as Let Down, your L.A. Lloyd pick of the week. A man on a

0: I have no idea what you're talking about.
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2: Lows dip down to about 63 tonight under mainly clear skies. Westerly winds around 5 miles per hour. A mix of clouds and sun tomorrow. Slight chance for storms. High of 86. Lows dip down to about 62 tomorrow night. Slight chance of thunderstorms. Cooler Monday and Tuesday with highs in the upper 70s. Chance for storms Monday. For the Rockin' Eagle, 98.7. I'm Eagle Radio staff meteorologist Laura Lockwood. Currently 79.
3: Get loud. L.A. Lloyd's counting down the hottest rock tracks on the planet.

And the Pretty Reckless get us started in hour number two of the L.A. Lloyd Rock 30. My guest today is Dan Marcella from Story of the Year, and we're going to be playing their big song Gasoline later on this hour and talk about that with Dan. In the meantime, we continue the Rock 30 and bring on The Who for you at number 19. And their vocalist says the song Lost Soul is about staying true to your values and finding the courage to face whatever life throws at you. And it doesn't suck that he got a little help from Johnny Hawkins on vocals. Johnny, of course, from the band Nothing More. Number 19, The Who, and it's Lost Soul on the Rock 30.

0: The Who featuring Johnny Hawkins at number 19. That one is called Lost Soul, L.A. Loy with Dan from Story of the Year. And, you know, bands rarely break up because they stop writing good songs. It's usually all about the relationships, right? So what have the four of you and the band figured out about staying together that maybe younger bands are still trying to learn?
1: Yeah, I'd say finding the right group of people and, you know, and respecting each other's space and their worlds as well. That is the hardest part of being in a band. You know, like, writing music is fun, you know, playing music is fun, but being in a band with people, it's like being married to like four other guys, you know. It's like you really have to have that relationship that works with those guys. And we're lucky, we're all from St. Louis and we grew up together skateboarding, and before we even played music, you know, we were all friends, and it was just like, oh, we should, you can play bass, right? Oh, cool, or whatever, you know, you should be our drummer. And it was just more of like a friendship and a hangout, but we were playing music at the same time. So we really lucked out that we have the relationship we do in our band, and it's the four of us that are in the band still. We were the original four that started this band, and that's hard to do after 25 years, you know? So, I don't know. Yeah, really just finding the right group of people that you want to play music with. It's not about being the best at what you do. It's more about having a relationship with your band, I think. I think the bands that have that last the longest. And, you know, maybe you can find the best players that shred, everybody's equally as awesome, and you're going to be like, whoa, that band's really sick, but they're going to break up in 2 years, you know, because none of them are going to get along.
2: Yeah.
1: So, yeah, it's that's the hardest part. It's crazy.
0: And being out there on the road, man, I mean, you got to find things to do when you're not on stage. I mean, I think that would be the hardest part, and it's kind of cool you mentioned you guys all grew up on skateboarding. I mean, you still take your boards out there with you, man, or have you outgrown it?
1: I have not been bringing a board anymore. I'm 45 now, so it definitely hurts a little more. I did go with my kids to the skate park a couple months ago and just rolled around a little bit, but we used to always have four skateboards in the bay of the bus, and just everybody would go out and skate all the time, but now it's more hanging out in a parking lot on a day off and going to find something to eat, and just kind of where there's always a mall. I can see a mall across the street. I'm so sick of going to the mall on this tour already. we just all hang out and do whatever on our days off now.
0: Yeah, and the co-headlining tour that you're currently on with Silverstein now is like your own mini festival. You know, I think you've got four bands total on this tour. Does this formula work better for you, or do you prefer just your own headlining tour?
1: Yeah, it's weird. The last two things, we just co-headlined with Senses Fail last fall. And then, yeah, now we're flip-flopping every night with Silverstein. So there's a little security there. You know, it's like as long as you get two good bands together, you can guarantee that you're going to sell tickets. It is hard to sell tickets right now. It's just a lot of bands touring. There's a lot going on, and everything's so expensive in the world. It's like, it's hard to get, you know, people to spend their money on your band. So, you know, we appreciate every person that shows up. But, I don't know. We kind of prefer to have, like, three band bills usually, like just like two main bands and then have an opener. But there's four out on this tour because then they get to a long night, and you know, our fans are getting a little older now. They want to be out of there by 10:30, and now we don't go on till 10 half the time. But you know, I don't really care. It's always a different adventure. I love playing big festival shows with 50 bands, and also love playing shows with just three bands, you know. It's all different excitement in a different way.
0: Yeah, it seems to be working out quite well for you. Got to be playing some music from our guest Story of the Year later on. Now it's Bill Murray for you, featuring A Day to Remember, moving up 20 to 18, and Always Let You Down.

Bill Murray featuring A Day to Remember, moving up to 20 to 18 with Always Let You Down. Now, this next song you're about to hear from Papa Roach kind of has a cool backstory. It's called See You in Hell, and it was originally written for Netflix Devil May Cry, but Jacoby Shattuck says it's really about two brothers consumed by resentment and how refusing to forgive creates your own personal hell. There you go. See You in Hell. It's the new one from Papa Roach, number 17 on the Rock 30.

0: Papa Roach doing See You in Hell, moving up 19 to 17, counting them down with Dan from Story of the Year, a band that's reached a point where they're making music completely on their own terms, which I love so much. And Dan's going to explain why that creative freedom has made this chapter one of the band's most rewarding, coming up next on The Rock 30.
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17: The Rockin' Eagle. Rockin' Eagle. In your car. In the office. Or with your brother's girlfriend. Hey, we're just doing our job. The Rockin' Eagle.
18: He's been backstage, on air, and in the pit. L.A. Lloyd brings you rock like nobody else.
19: Nobody else.
0: I am L.A. Lloyd, and every once in a while, I'll receive a message that reminds me why the Rock 30 has never just been about a countdown, but it's about people who invite the show into their lives every weekend. Now, I received this message on Facebook this week, and with permission, I'd like to share it with you. It comes from Pam, who listens to us on KMOD in Tulsa, and she writes, "Hi, L.A. My husband and I have been fans from day one. No matter where we are, we stream KMOD, and we've been camping in the mountains, and every weekend we've been listening to the Rock 30. On Friday morning, my husband fell. We thought it was a stroke, but it turns out to be a massive brain tumor. We're in the ICU waiting for surgery, and we got special permission to put Rock 30 on speaker here. Our pleas not to miss an episode were granted, and now we sit waiting patiently, one song at a time, debating who will be number one this week. I'm 62. My husband is 65. The joy you bring with your radio show and interviews has become such an amazing part of our life journey. We don't know what each day holds, but as long as we're alive, everyone will know what we're doing when Rock 30 is on. Rock on, L.A., with a heart emoji. Now, to both of you, I say thank you so much for that message. You know, I sit here behind this microphone wondering from time to time if what I do really makes a difference, but messages like yours answer that question better than I could ever imagine. So thank you so much for making Rock 30 part of your life journey. Everyone listening today joins me in wishing you strength, hope, and a successful surgery. This one right here is for you. Let's get back to it. Shine Down, Young Again, at number 16 on the Rock 30.

0: Wow, moving up 10 spots for Shinedown, 26 to 16. That is Young again. L.A. Lloyd with Dan from Story of the Year. And last time we talked, you said once you stopped worrying about writing songs for radio, the songs actually connected better. So how has it changed the way Story of the Year creates music today and moving forward on your future songs?
1: Yeah, it's so weird. You know, you have success 20-something years ago on radio, and then you think you have to write songs a certain way. To get people to play it here or there. You have to write the poppy song or whatever. And yeah, the less we worried about it, and the more we just wrote music for ourselves that, you know, that we wanted to hear, that we love, the more success we were having with it. So yeah, like a song like Gasoline should never have worked on radio. You know, it's like, it's such a heavy, you know, big rock track with a lot of screaming and stuff, but it ended up being, you know, one of our higher charting songs of our whole career. So yeah, I don't know. We don't know what we should do. We just make music we love and just hope for the best. That's all you can do.
0: Well, I tell you, man, that was a huge requested song when it was on the chart, when it was doing its run there for sure. I mean, how is that song? I got to feel like sometimes when I hear a great radio song that really connects with the fans in that aspect, it just really hits the same live. Am I right on that? I mean, is that definitely one of those big sing-along songs now?
1: Yeah, it's become really fun to play live. We were opening with it on the last run that we just did. But yeah, we're playing it right up the front of the set. And yeah, everybody's just super into it. And that's awesome too. You know, when a song can connect over like radio or just do well streaming wise, but also it's a really fun one to play live. And we knew that one was going to be that, you know, it's just a big heavy rock song. So yeah, it's awesome. It's fun to play.

0: Greta Van Fleet, Play Your Game, 17 to 15 on The Rock 30. Now, later on today, we're going to play the new single called Disconnected from our guest Story of the Year. And it comes with a very powerful visual story as well. And coming up, Dan Marcella from the band is going to take us behind the scenes of the video and what the band hoped fans will take away from it.
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1: It's not just a countdown. It's a backstage pass. This is L.A. Lloyd's Rock 30.
2: Dan is my guest. He's the vocalist from Story of the Year. Next hour, we're going to debut their new single called Disconnected. And I got to talk about the video, man. It feels less like a storyline and more like we're inside someone's state of mind, if you will. So when you were talking about this video, what led to portraying a feeling instead of just simply acting out the lyrics?
3: We keep making videos and we're just so much from, you know, that older school of that's how it was in the early 2000s. You know, you put out a single, you made a big video for it. And we know that that's not as important now, you know, because we don't get that many views on all these videos we make. But we just love, you know, making like a mini movie around the song that you wrote. So we just keep doing it. And like Gasoline had the big, crazy, funny video that we put out. And half the people haven't even seen it. But it's like, it's just so fun to like just put something cool out. So yeah, Disconnected, we wanted to kind of shift gears and do a little bit more of a serious video that represented the song. And yeah, it turned out really cool. We have another video for another song that we'll be putting out too. I don't know if videos connect anymore. I don't know if it matters, but we just still love making them. So it's kind of the same as writing music. It's like, we're just doing it for ourselves, making videos for ourselves. Luckily, the label pays for it. So that's very nice.
2: That is very nice. And I have to tell you, even from an interview aspect, I mean, it's kind of like, you know, I definitely will put this long form video of you and I, but some of the little pieces we can find, you know, where you're talking about something about more than just, you know, promoting a tour or a song, like skateboarding, for example, you sometimes I can drop a 30 second reel or something like that about, you know, you taking your kids to the skateboard park and this thing will get, you know, 100,000 views. You know, it's just so weird what connects with fans these days, but I feel like they're just looking for that, like you said, that authentic, real thing, because we live in this AI world now.
3: Yeah, I feel like that's what we make the videos for. It's just mostly just for promotion and just to get those couple clips to put on Instagram. But it's like, but there is a real full video if you want to go watch it, you know. It's a weird thing that we'll just keep doing it our way, and hopefully it kind of works. That's all you can do.
2: And if you want to check out that video, make sure you head over to laloyd.com. We got it for you right there on the homepage. It is awesome, and we'll be playing it for you next hour. Right now, though, we got to bring on Tim Montana, moving up 15 to 14 with Break Me Down.

0: That one made it to number one, Twisting the Knife with Ice Nine Kills, featuring McKenna Grace this week at number 13. One of the coolest things happening for our guest story of the year is fans who grew up with the band are now bringing their own kids to the show. Their vocalist Dan Marcella shares what it's like to have this full circle moment and what it means to the band next on The Rock 30.
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12: Yes!
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12: No fluff. Just fresh rock and famous faces. That's the L.A. Lloyd way.
0: L.A. Lloyd with Dan from Story of the Year is my guest today. And, you know, you've got fans singing along who weren't even born when your first album, Page Avenue, came out over 20 years ago. So when you look into the crowd today, what tells you Story of the Year has become bigger than one generation, or at least stood the test of time, with the ever-changing music industry?
14: Yeah, that was, it freaked me out at first, like a few years back. I was like, man, there's kids in the crowd? I was like, this is weird, you know, And then over the years, I've learned to love it. It's like my favorite thing, seeing just, you know, those young kids experiencing like a big rock show for the first time and how excited they get. You know, it's one of my favorite things now. We always try to go down and incorporate the kids somehow and always give them the set list. There'll be like an older dude just be like, yeah, I get the set list. I'm like, dude, gotta give it to the kid. You can't have that. No, it's like, it's one of my favorite things now. And yeah, that's gonna keep us going for the next 20 years, hopefully.
0: I like the way you're talking, my friend. Keep going with it for sure. Gone, gone, gone. We've got Autumn Kings, and they continue to move up 14 to 12 on the Rock 30.

0: That is Autumn Kings doing Gone, Gone, Gone, coming in at number 12 on the Rock 30. We'll continue our conversation with Dan from Story of the Year until we get to number one. And we're going to debut their new song called Disconnected and talk about that one next hour as well. How does Atreyu keep doing it after all these years? Well, on this one, All For You, they finally managed way to balance the aggression longtime fans expect with a huge melodic chorus that you hear in it. What a great song. Moving up 12 to 11 for Atreyu. It is All For You.
1: I did it!